Little Southern Rock, it's Kid Rock all summer long. Right here on this big old Harry Fox 102.3. We got news outside the box coming up after Steve Miller Band, where we're going to be talking about dying on the toilet. Can you imagine dying on the toilet? No, I'm not even talking about Elvis Presley. No. We're going to be talking about explosive diarrhea. There's more to the explosive diarrhea. This is so sad. Oh, my God. I shouldn't even be laughing. It's not to joke about. But could you imagine dying on the toilet from explosive diarrhea? Someone has died. There's more to the story. I'm going to rock your thunderstruck with some knowledge of explosive diarrhea. Sorry. I don't know why I'm laughing, but this is... It's kind of funny to me, but maybe it'll be funny to you, too.

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3: Let's talk about this explosive diarrhea. The very first deaths from the explosive diarrhea outbreak has been reported after two Michigan residents have died after contracting the foodborne illnesses. That's so sad. I don't know if they died on the toilet, but they have died. Now, both of the patients who have yet been identified has significant underlying health conditions, whether from the lettuce or not, we don't know, but it didn't help them either. And that's according to the Michigan Department of Health and Human Services. A nationwide explosive diarrhea crisis has left thousands clinging to their toilets and hospitalizations as well. Others also seem to have found other victims, like the lettuce growers in California. Some like Larry Cox, who runs a Coastline Family Farms in Salinas Valley, are trashing their lettuce crops by throwing vegetables right back into the soil because the demand for the lettuce, well, those whole entire crops have totally dried up. No one wants it. This week alone, Cox has dumped 300,000 pounds of its romaine hearts right into the trash. Damn. But then again, no one wants explosive diarrhea.

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1: This guy reached out to us. He says, my hidden talent I'm good at is that I'm able to put my own penis in my A.
2: This is what you bring to us, Dave?
3: Thank you.
2: I saw a new doctor this week, and he might listen to the show now. Like, he said he was going to check it out.
1: Should we call him and ask him?
2: I'm so worried. I don't think he could help with that. But he's like, what are you talking about? And I said, well, we just talk about the news and make fun of stuff.
1: We
2: play stories, and it's real light and funny.
1: I always tell people.
4: That's what we talk about. You ready for that, Doc?
5: Are you ready for a man to put his own penis in his butt?
2: I'd rather
1: people don't.
2: Right. What do you do for a living? And then I'm like, this is what I do.
4: I do a little bit of this and a little bit of that. Yeah, a little bit of this. Don't worry yourself.
2: I'm going to write that on the forms when they're like, what is your occupation?
4: A little bit of this
2: and a little bit of that.
0: Catch Dave and Chuck the Freak live tomorrow starting at 6.
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Rocking some chili peps here on this Monday edition of the Ryan Knight Show. Amy's back from maternity leave. Yep, she's back from vacation. I said it was vacation, but it was maternity leave. Potatoes, whatever. She's back. And at 3:50, she gives you 2 hours commercial-free rock. Van Halen, Ozzy, Heart. 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

Columbia's Rock. It's Fox 102.3. You've got another thing coming. Judas Priest. Grab some nuts day, man. Grab some nuts. Today's National Grab Some Nuts Day. Want to grab nuts? You can. Feel free to grab your nuts. Grab. You know what I mean, right? But it's also National Watermelon Day. I think that's better than grabbing some nuts, but if you want some watermelon, it's buy one, get one free at Publix right now. It's already cut up for you in the containers. It's buy one, get one free. You can't beat that. Enjoy your National Watermelon Day. It's like money.

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Don't forget to wake up with your friend and mine, Dave and Chuck. 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

Jordan Irma requesting Aerosmith. It's Columbia's Rock with the 9 o'clock nightcap. Alex wanting some Collective Soul. He wants that December track. He's out in West Columbia. Do you have an awesome request? We got one more open spot. 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

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It's Fox 102.3. It's the 9 o'clock nightcap. Aaron, he's hanging in Blythewood requesting some Billy Idol. I got you, brother. It's Fox 102.3 with the 9 o'clock.

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1: This guy reached out to us. He says, my hidden talent I'm good at is that I'm able to put my own penis in my A.
2: This is what you bring to us, Dave?
3: Thank you.
2: I saw a new doctor this week, and he might listen to the show. No, like he said he was going to check it out.
1: Who, should we call him and ask
2: him? I'm so worried. I don't think he could help with that. But he's like, what are you talking? And I said, well, we just talk about the news and make fun of stuff. We play stories and it's real light and funny.
4: I always tell people. That's what we talk about. You ready for that?
5: Are you ready for a man to put his own penis in his butt?
2: I'd rather people don't.
1: Right.
2: What do you do for a living? And then I'm like, this is what I do.
4: I do a little bit of this and a little bit of that. Yes, a little bit of this. Don't worry yourself.
2: I'm going to write that on the forms when they're like, what is your occupation?
4: A little bit of this
2: and a little bit of that.
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Rock Nightcap. Loving that. Great request, Alex. Thank you so much for that killer request. I'm always a big fan of the Jimmy. Gary, he's out in, where is it? Irmo, I believe. And he wanted some Smashing Pumpkins. Whoa.

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Courtney. She's out in Gilbert requesting the Def Leppard. It's the 9 o'clock nightcap here at Fox 102.3. Maria, she wanted the Eagles. She's in Fort Jackson area. I got you, sweetheart.

says he drinks alone. 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I drink alone, too. 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It's like, Oh, it's good stuff. Sweet tea. Saving the whiskey for tomorrow night. If I drank all the whiskey, James and Jennifer would kick my ass. Or I can just go to the liquor store tomorrow. It is the Taco Tequila Tuesday tomorrow, so I don't know. Twist my arm. Oh, fine. I'll go to the liquor store. What can I say? Van Halen. Good music right here. This is Ashley's request. She's out in Columbia. 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

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Yes. Actually, it is yes. It's owner of a lonely heart here at Fox 102.3.

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1: A Kroger employee is facing a peeping Tom charge after spying on another worker while she used the restroom. Officers met with the victim, who said that when she entered a stall, she heard another person walk in. She looked down. That's when she saw a man on his hands and knees looking under the bathroom stall door right at her.
2: Well, that's bold.
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so glad we're going commercial free here on this Monday night. It is a Monday edition of the Ryan Knight Show, and we're rocking that Skinner. It's Fox 102.3. 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

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Then your boy Brady rolls in. By 11:50, he starts giving you 2 hours commercial-free rock. 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
1: A Kroger employee is facing a peeping Tom charge after spying on another worker while she used the restroom. Officers met with the victim, who said that when she entered a stall, she heard another person walk in. She looked down. That's when she saw a man on his hands and knees looking under the bathroom stall door right at her.
2: That's bold.
3: Putting your hands on that ground, too.
4: Oh, he's the cart guy.
3: Oh, no. Maybe something like,
4: Oh,
3: I was going to say,
4: always something up with the cart guy.
5: That would make sense,
3: everything
5: right?
3: is so cool when I go to the bathroom with everybody.
5: That would explain hands and knees.
3: I just get down on my hands and knees, and then I look up at the panties. I don't mind it. It's fun for me. Gotta go get the carts.
5: Oh, no.
3: You never know.
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3: Yeah, man. It happens, dude.
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I want you to come up with your very own playlist right now, an hour-long playlist. 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

rocking some Skid Row here on this Monday edition of the Ryan Knight Show. And, well, how do you make Mondays better? You go commercial free, nonstop rock, and that's what you got, man. And you got Alice Cooper as well. It's Fox 102.3. It's Columbia.

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back is this big old Harry Fox, 102.3. That's it for me, man. I got to get out of here. This Monday edition of the Ryan Knight Show has got to come to an end. But we still got another 50 more minutes of nonstop rock for you. Hope you're enjoying it. Y'all have a great night, and I will catch you guys tomorrow. Like a fat kid in a dodgeball game. I'm out.

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1: A Kroger employee is facing a peeping Tom charge after spying on another worker while she used the restroom. Officers met with the victim, who said that when she entered a stall, she heard another person walk in. She looked down. That's when she saw a man on his hands and knees looking under the bathroom stall door right at her.
2: Well, that's bold.
3: Putting your hands on that ground, too.
4: Oh, he's the cart guy.
3: Oh, no. Maybe something like, cart guy.
4: Oh,
3: I'm see
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5: that
4: guy.
5: That would make sense,
3: everything
5: right?
3: Is so cool when I go to the bathroom with everybody.
5: That would explain hands and knees.
3: I just get down on my hands and knees, and then I look up at the panties. I don't mind it. It's fun for me. Gotta go get the carts.
5: Oh, no.
3: You never know.
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1: A Kroger employee is facing a peeping Tom charge after spying on another worker while she used the restroom. Officers met with the victim, who said that when she entered a stall, she heard another person walk in. She looked down. That's when she saw a man on his hands and knees looking under the bathroom stall door right at her.
2: Well, that's bold.
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0: 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Investigating the stupidity of life with Dave and Chuck the Freak.
1: A Kroger employee is facing a peeping Tom charge after spying on another worker while she used the restroom. Officers met with the victim, who said that when she entered a stall, she heard another person walk in. She looked down. That's when she

0: on his hands and knees, looking under the bathroom stall door right at her.
1: Well, that's bold.
2: Putting your hands on that ground, too.
0: Oh, he's the cart guy.
2: Oh, no. Maybe something like, oh, he's the cart guy.
1: I was going to say,
2: always something up with the cart guy.
3: That would make sense.
1: Everything is so cool when I go to the bathroom with everybody.
3: That would explain going on hands and knees.
1: I just get down on my hands and knees, and then I look up at the panties. I don't mind it. It's fun for me. Gotta go get the carts.
3: Oh, no.
2: You never know.
3: He's probably just taking a shirt off.
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2: Yeah, man, it happens, dude.
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0: another worker while she used the restroom. Officers met with the victim, who said that when she entered a stall, she heard another person walk in. She looked down. 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
2: What unexpected delivery did a funeral home receive? 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
18: 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The 5-hour energy text line, it's the same, 1-855-954-6969. As we continue next, we've got celebrity dirt and sports news on the way. Is the Sheriff's Department accused of blunders in the Nancy Guthrie kidnapping case? What inappropriate thing did Mario Lopez post online? And why was it the biggest weekend at the box office ever? That's all coming up. First in sports, the Los Angeles Dodgers president of baseball operations doesn't want to hear your bullcrap about how his team is ruining baseball.
6: Mm-hmm.
18: Andrew Friedman passionately disagrees with that thought process.
6: Of course he does.
18: He counters that narrative by saying the Dodgers

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33: Here with you on Dave and Chuck the Freak. According to a new survey, 75% of American adults like the idea of restaurants offering some form of adults-only dining. You know, away from little kids. One restaurant in Memphis is taking it to the next level. They want people 30
0: and older.
1: Oh, don't even want 20-year-olds.
0: Get out of here, you young punks. 30 and up at this restaurant.
1: Oh, wow. They really want to fail.
0: Here's their story from Fox 13.
3: Being 21 still isn't old enough to get into certain restaurants here in Memphis. Here at Privet, a new sign says you have to be 30 years or older just to get inside.
5: That's where you need to be right now.
3: 30 and up. That's what a sign reads on a Memphis restaurant, Privet. For more than a decade, it has welcomed people 21 and older. But this week, they're saying, after a certain time, only people ages 30 and up can enter, stating it was a way to, quote, enhance the dining experience. In the past, Fox 13 has covered violent incidents outside the restaurant. One of the more notable ones from 2023, where two people were killed during a shooting.
1: Oh, damn.
3: Memphis Police Department says in the last year, there have been 13 different incidents reported to them involving that location.
1: My family. They're just showing
3: it's not been confirmed if the restaurant made their decision based on those incidents. We did reach out to them, but have not heard a response at this time. But people say they have seen violence mostly in the younger crowds there.
5: Start arguing in there, but when they get outside, that's when it all go down.
3: The new age rule has sparked a lot of attention on social media. People agreeing with this change. Some saying they may need to raise the age to 35 and 40 up. In the state of Tennessee, a private restaurant or bar can usually set an age-based admission policy as long as it's applied consistently. Lakeisha Bennett says it would be nice to only be surrounded by a bit of an older crowd.
6: Our older crowd are kind of laid back. They're chill. They're not with all the riffraff. So it'll be kind of good. Yeah.
3: So far, the new age restriction is the only rule they've added. The same rules still apply here. No weapons, no firearms, no smoking or vaping inside. If you do decide to come up to the restaurant, make sure to have your valid government ID ready with you.
1: Memphis is wild, dude.
0: It is a wild
7: Memphis
0: place.
7: What? Is this a restaurant? Like, wild. What the hell is normally going on?
1: It's Memphis, dude.
0: What?
1: Like, that first 48, like, they did tons of stuff from Memphis. Like, there was just so many murders. Like, so many.
0: When we talked about the fast food places, there
1: was
0: that's
1: right.
0: Another week.
1: Yeah.
7: It's like a hotbed for fast food freakouts.
1: Man, oh, man.
0: 30 or 40, even 40 or 50 up? You just want, like, a
7: senior crowd?
1: You just hoping
7: that, senior crowd?
1: You know, I'm 40, so you just think I'm out of the game. I'm not, like, you know, just getting drunk and getting in fights with people and then shooting them. I don't know. I don't know.
7: I think I'm going to stay away from them.
0: Yeah.
1: It doesn't seem like a great spot.
0: It does not at all. Well, unusually dry, hot weather has revealed something that has not been seen in a long time. A woolly mammoth skeleton.
1: No way.
0: Here's the story.
8: The remains of a woolly mammoth are being recovered from the banks of the Danube River in Bulgaria as low water levels reveal things long buried in the river mud. Mammoths, related to modern-day elephants, once roamed the European continent. They walked the earth as recently as 7,000 years ago, and they're aptly named, as this museum curator told reporters. The animal was enormous, standing nearly 5 meters tall and weighing more than 7 to 8 tons. So far, paleontologists have recovered the lower jaw, tusks, a shoulder blade, and ribs from the mammoth. They hope to find the rest of its skeleton still underground. They have to be careful. The bones have been well preserved by being encased in airless conditions. But now that they're being exposed to the surface elements, they're quite fragile. Once the bones have been retrieved, the hope is for them to go on display at a nearby history museum. This is Inside Edition.
1: I don't know who those two guys were, but I don't think they were archaeologists in any way.
7: They do not look like they're official archaeologists.
1: You do not usually have that get up.
7: No,
1: I think that's
7: sandals.
1: Just a couple
0: that's
1: dudes.
0: Such a bad look.
1: A couple
7: basketball shorts.
1: His butt crack hanging out.
7: No.
1: Sandals.
7: Yeah.
1: Oh, my God.
7: You might see Ryan like that mowing his lawn on the weekend, but generally not uncovering bones on a.
0: No.
7: On his site.
9: Exactly. Elbow deep, baby.
1: Digging pits. Digging
7: get
1: pits.
7: Get in there, man.
1: Oh.
7: Got to get in there. And this is nice. I mean, none of us, I think, would do this, but hundreds of volunteers formed a human chain to help their town's library move to a different location, book by book.
1: Holy crap.
7: Here's a little bit of it here.
10: You guys
1: I love that book. Keep it moving. You can't talk about every book.
7: I know.
1: We're here all day.
7: They called it the bookworm relay, and residents of all ages joined in to help with the move.
1: I'd be like, listen, get closer to me. I don't want to move.
7: The new library officially opens today, and they say it is ready to go, thanks to the help of basically the whole town that showed up.
1: There you go.
7: To pass them along.
1: I got 12 books here.
7: Book by book. He's slowing it down. That guy's slowing it down. I mean, just hire a moving company. I don't
3: know.
1: I mean, I understand it's free and it's nice. But how many hours did it take for me to do this?
2: How many hours? It seems so slow.
1: And I'm furious. Like, I would be going up and down the line, people chit-chatting about, this is a hungry, hungry caterpillar. Remember that one? Shut up! Shut up and hand the book off! These people don't want to be here all day!
7: Chuck, volunteering is not meant for you. We know that.
1: No, I know, but someone's got to keep everyone in order. These old people talking about every book.
7: And then I'm this guy just trying to get through, but I can't because there's a book chain.
1: Amish people in front of me. There's an Amish family. Honk, honk, Amish family. Get the hell out of my way. God, do you even read books?
2: Looks pretty terrible.
7: That's a bit much. That's uncalled for.
1: Well, there's a guy. You saw him.
7: Yeah.
1: My God, ladies.
7: My Mormon sisters. All right, we'll take a break. When we come back, those crazy Canadians. How did some Canadian workers just get one of the worst jobs ever? I will explain after this.
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7: We want to know when things got a little freaky.
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7: What's the most unexpected thing your partner has ever done in bed? We have voice-changing technology with this anonymous person.
10: A girlfriend for Valentine's Day. She ended up busting out a tablecloth. We went to a hotel room.
7: Okay.
10: And we completely got covered in baby oil, and they call it the slip and slide, I guess.
7: So just a fun, slippery time.
2: Soft skin afterwards.
1: Yeah. That's a wild time.
7: All right, man. Thanks for calling in.
2: Use coconut oil next time. It's even better for your skin.
7: Lisa knows exactly what to use, huh?
1: Wow.
2: I'm going with the skincare angle. I don't know anything about tablecloth. Some beds. Did he say baby oil? He should kick it up to coconut.
1: I'm calling me
2: next time.
7: You do.
1: Yeah.
7: She loves a slip and slap.
1: She loves a coconut slip and slap.
7: Use coconut oil.
1: Yeah,
7: so much better.
1: Amateur with your baby oil. I mean, baby oil was fine, but
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1: Coconut oil is what you use
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7: Uh-oh, there's a new greeting coming in.
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1: Oh no!
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Fox 102.3, Columbia's Classic Rock. What's up, brah? It's Brady. Got a lot to get to, man. We'll talk about Shinedown. One of the band members stepping aside. Lost Zeppelin footage. 2 hours of ad-free rock. And we'll talk about shows we got free tickets for and how to win. All that coming up on The Fox.

Fox 102.3, Columbia's Class of Rock. It's Brady with a reminder. The Fox is now worldwide. You can listen anywhere, dude. 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

You got Brady on the big old hairy fox. What's going on with Shinedown? Are they canceling shows? We got a band member stepping aside. Also, if you're a Zeppelin fan, some pretty big news. Those stories and more news that rocks coming up next on the Fox. Yeah.

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1: Oh, if you're a Zeppelin fan, you're going to love this. 80 minutes of rare Zeppelin footage from the 1970 Bath Fest has surfaced online. That includes unseen performance and backstage film that collectors have been chasing for decades. Yes, you can find it on YouTube. Start searching. Megadeth announcing the European leg of its farewell tour for 2027, and Black Label Society and Testament going to join them. As of right now, that's a 24-date run. And Shinedown, what's up with them, man? They are continuing their tour, even without bassist Eric Bass. Eric had to step away to focus on his mental health, and the band is saying the break was important and believes Bass could return sooner rather than later. I'm Brady, that's your News That Rocks. Stay up to date online anytime. 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
1: A Kroger employee is facing a peeping Tom charge after spying on another worker while she used the restroom. Officers met with the victim, who said that when she entered a stall, she heard another person walk in. 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

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I think the world, well, the world of Metallica fans are very excited to see what Metallica is going to bring to the sphere. Because we know what you non-Metallica fans don't know. Metallica

obsessive about getting things right. That's why they're so good live. You know, I watched bits and pieces here of The Wizard of Oz at the Sphere. 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But what Metallica's going to do is going to be a game changer. And it's going to raise the bar for every other band that wants to perform there. 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It's expensive. The Mighty Matt on the big ol' Harry Fox.

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It's Fox 102.3, Columbia's Class of Rock. It's Brady. And if you're into NASCAR and baseball and beer and hot dogs, I've got the perfect event for you. I'll tell you about it next on the Fox.

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2: All right, if you're a NASCAR fan, a baseball fan, you want to get out, have some fun, suck down some beer, shove hot dogs in your face. 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You're going to have amazing drink specials like $1.50 12-ounce Buds. And, of course, Fireflies baseball, man. 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Lots of sunshine. 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

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The two shows we've got tickets for this week. It's Brian Adams with Pat Benatar. And we've got tickets for Air Supply. 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

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Well, look at you, right here in the dead smack middle of a Fox Rock block. 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

102.3 Columbia's Class of Rock. The Offspring in Canada right now, playing a series of just the punk stuff. They're hitting clubs before moving on to festivals in Canada, then the U.S. Look for them here late in 26. It's the Fox.

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Coming up next, one of the best stories and sad stories in rock history. Not about one person, but about many that have lived a rock star life. The artist, the song, and the story. Coming up next, I'm Behind the Rock with the Fox.

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1: This song, it sounds big, confident, and larger than life. But the inspiration came from watching something all too familiar happen in the music business. The writer saw young musicians arrive full of talent, ambition, and dreams of stardom. Then came the attention, the excess, and the pressure that seemed to follow success everywhere in the 1970s rock scene. What struck them wasn't any one person. It was a pattern. Talented artists would rise fast, become stars overnight, and then struggle under the weight of everything that came with it. So he wrote a story about a young dreamer chasing fame, knowing exactly where that road could lead. The details, they were fictional, but the warning was real. As the years went on, a lot of listeners assumed it was about specific rock stars who died young. But the songwriter said it was really about the cycle itself. The way fame can build somebody up and tear them down just as quickly. And that's why this song still hits today. The names change, but the story never really does. Behind the Rock, it's Bad Company and Shooting Star.

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It's good to see Bush getting great reviews on their new album, I Beat Loneliness. Good to see Gavin Rossdale back with the band on tour. They're doing their Land of Milk and Honey tour across the U.S. with Wolfgang Van Halen's band Mammoth and James and the Cold Gun, opening many of the shows. You know damn well, if they had this way, we'll let you know. We'll probably have tickets too. So become a freeloader. Get in the know. 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

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It's Brady. Yeah, tickets to see the Eagles at the Sphere, $175 a piece. But you got to consider, it's not the 1980s anymore. And it's at the Sphere. Why don't you Google how much tickets for Metallica at the Sphere are? You'll agree that maybe $175 isn't that bad. It's Joe Walsh on the Fox.

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Brady and the big old Harry Fox. What's going on with Shinedown? Are they canceling shows? We got a band member stepping aside. Also, if you're a Zeppelin fan, some pretty big news. Those stories and more news that rocks coming up next on the Fox.

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1: A Kroger employee is facing a peeping Tom charge after spying on another worker while she used the restroom. Officers met with the victim who said that when she entered a stall, she heard another person walk in. She looked down. That's when she saw a man on his hands and knees looking under the bathroom stall door right at her.
2: Well, that's bold.
3: Putting your hands on that ground, too.
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1: Oh, if you're a Zeppelin fan, you're going to love this. 80 minutes of rare Zeppelin footage from the 1970 Bath Fest has surfaced online. That includes unseen performance and backstage film that collectors have been chasing for decades. Yes, you can find it on YouTube. Start searching. Megadeth announcing the European leg of its farewell tour for 2027, and Black Label Society and Testament gonna join them. As of right now, that's a 24-date run. And Shinedown, what's up with them, man? They are continuing their tour, even without bassist Eric Bass. Eric had to step away to focus on his mental health, and the band is saying the break was important and believes Bass could return sooner rather than later. I'm Brady, that's your news that rocks. Stay up to date online anytime. Fox1023.com.

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0: 102.3 Columbia's Classic Rock. So when you think Bryan Adams, what song do you think of? Of course. And if you don't know, the controversy surrounding that song, what it's about, the title, the chorus, it's exactly what you think. And Bryan Adams confirmed it.
1: A lot of people think it's about a year, but actually it's more about making love in the summertime. It's used the 69 as a sexual reference.
0: Uh-huh. 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The question's been answered. It's about going downtown together. And if you want to see Bryan Adams live and sing that song live, the Fox has got your tickets. 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

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I have a three-month-old, and she has got a bill from the hospital for $500, so she's not off to a good start financially. 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
1: A Kroger employee is facing a peeping Tom charge after spying on another worker while she used the restroom. Officers met with the victim, who said that when she entered a stall, she heard another person walk in. She looked down. That's when she saw a man on his hands and knees looking under the bathroom stall door right at her.
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3: 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It's fun for me. Gotta go get the carts.
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14: This is the story of the one. 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

Yes, we've been promised they'll take dyes out of our food, but they're also adding something back in. I'll tell you what it is. 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
3: Amazon shares have reached an all-time high as of yesterday, so now they're worth over $3 trillion for the first time. Trillion. I want to see that money stacked up in a room somewhere, what that looks like. I think we would all be absolutely amazed. And I'd probably steal a little bit too. Kellogg is putting toys back in its cereal. Did you know they struggled? They've lost sales due to high protein yogurts and frozen burritos. There's a big sale for like breakfast burritos and yogurt. And so yogurt sales have really hurt, not just because it's made of sugar, but they're like, we'll do anything. So here's some toys again. And Willie B landed at number 25 on USA Today's ranking of the nation's best college football stadiums. And if you're a fan, well, Gamecocks open the season there against Kent State on Saturday, September 5th. 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
5: Good afternoon. Collision 77 south at Fowler Road and also I-20 westbound at Highway 1. We got US 1 at Spring Hill clearing and also a wreck tying things up at I-20 east 277 Fowler at Business Parkway with a wreck also out slowing things down. 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

3 South Carolina is the first state on the East Coast to sign the Stop as Yield Bill into law. So it's called the Palmetto Stop. It allows cyclists to treat stop signs as yield signs when it's safe. 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I think cyclists should have to pay insurance to be on the road. What law would you like? What insurance law would you like? Cyclists have to pay. Cars pay less. 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

and there's still no Powerball jackpot winner. So there was a drawing last night. The grand prize jumps to $786 million. The cash option for that $342 million. And yeah, nobody won last night. So the next drawing is tomorrow night. This is the only news I pay attention to. I'm going to win it one day. I'm claiming it. It's Fox 102.3.

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0: 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So Jason Bateman, Will Arnett, and Sean Hayes have a podcast together called Smart Less. And I like all those dudes as actors. I love Arrested Development is one of the greatest shows. But Jonah Hill was on it, and he is into jujitsu now. Which, is there anything worse than a late bloomer jujitsu guy?
1: I love Brazilian jiu-jitsu. I love, except my body is.
2: But let me ask you something. Yeah. If we got into it,
1: I would. I would.
2: All three, but truly, of you,
1: yeah. Right? And that's the best part. My favorite.

0: thing is people are like, oh, Jonah Hill, bad guy from Superbad. And I'm like, I would annihilate you. I'm not kidding.
1: It sounds like he's trying so hard to make up for being a dork. It's Fox 102.3.

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1: A Kroger employee is facing a peeping Tom charge after spying on another worker while she used the restroom. Officers met with the victim, who said that when she entered a stall, she heard another person walk in. She looked down. That's when she saw a man on his hands and knees looking under the bathroom

0: stall door right at her.
1: Well, that's bold.
2: Putting your hands on that ground, too.
3: Oh, he's the cart guy.
2: Oh, no. Maybe something like,
3: Oh, he's the cart guy.
2: I like to see
3: always something up with the cart guy.
1: That would make sense.
2: Everything is so cool when I go to the bathroom with everybody.
1: That would explain going on hands and knees.
2: I just get down on my hands and knees, and then I look up at the panties. I don't mind it. It's fun for me. Gotta go get the carts.
1: Oh, no.
2: You never know.
1: He's probably just making sure
3: I could listen to an album full of his hits.
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2: Yeah, man, it happens, dude.
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Sure, they've decided to take the dyes out of your cereal, but they're putting something back into it. 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
3: Amazon shares have reached an all-time high on Monday, so now their market cap is over $3 trillion for the first time. Money is not. We could decide that seashells are worth something and trade each other with them. Only poor people say money's not real. Kellogg is now, you know, they talk, we're going to remove red dye 40 and yellow 6, but they're putting toys back in. Apparently, protein yogurt, high protein yogurt, and breakfast burritos have really killed the cereal industry, so they're trying any way to come back. And Willie B landed at number 25 on USA Today's ranking of the nation's best college football stadiums. Gamecocks open the season there against Kent State on Saturday, September 5th. 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

0: 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Investigating the stupidity of life with Dave and Chuck the Freak.
1: A Kroger employee is facing a peeping Tom charge after spying on another worker while she used the restroom. Officers met with the victim, who said that when she entered a stall, she heard another person walk in. She looked down. That's when she saw a man on his hands and knees looking under the bathroom stall door right at her.
2: That's bold.
3: Putting your hands on that ground, too.
4: Oh, he's the cart guy.
3: Oh, no. Maybe something like,
4: Oh, he's the cart guy.
3: I like to see
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3: underneath.
4: Up with the cart guy.
2: That would make sense,
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2: That would explain going on hands and knees.
3: 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I don't mind it. It's fun for me. Gotta go get the carts.
2: Oh, no.
3: You never know.
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It's Fox 102.3. Ryan Knight is in. It's a Taco Tequila Tuesday edition of the Ryan Knight Show. James the janitor is not going to be very happy. Don't got tequila, don't got tacos, but I got something pretty good. I'll tell you what it is coming up in a little bit. Let's find out if he's happy or not. Stick around. Just like

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It's Fox 102.3. Today is National Chocolate Chip Cookie Day, so I swung by Publix because, you know, they have the best chocolate chip cookies. There's no doubt about it. But it's also National White Wine Day, so we're having cookies and wine. And James and Janitor's looking at me like, what? Come on, it's the dinner of champions. Have a cookie. Have some wine and stop crying like a little girl. Beggars can't be choosers. See, those are good cookies, right? But you don't like the wine? She's such a prima donna. Dude, you look like a lady, man. Especially with you holding that wine glass with your pinky out. What the hell is that? Here's Aerosmith. It's Fox 102.3. Here, I'll find you some real drinks.

Columbia's Rock. It's Fox 102.3. You know we got tickets for Bryan Adams, right? No? Dude, you live under a rock? Here, let me lift up this rock and let you out. Yeah, dude, we got tickets to go see Bryan Adams. Spectrum Center, Charlotte, Saturday night. Now I'm talking your language, aren't I? You're like, I have no plans for Saturday night. Well, then get some of these tickets right now. They're available at fox1023.com. Go register to win them right now.

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We are the home of Dave and Chuck. Then your boy Brady rolls in immediately after Dave and Chuck. By noon, actually more like 11:50, he starts giving you 2 hours commercial-free rock. Skinner, Guns N' Roses, Queen. 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And it's all powered by the Ice House Amphitheater on Main Street in Lexington. 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
1: A Kroger employee is facing a peeping Tom charge after spying on another worker while she used the restroom. Officers met with the victim, who said that when she entered a stall, she heard another person walk in. She looked down. That's when she saw a man on his hands and knees looking under the bathroom stall door right at her.
2: How that's bold.
3: Putting your hands on that ground, too.
4: Oh, he's the cart guy.
3: Oh, no. Maybe something like, cart guy.
2: Oh,
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2: that
4: guy.
2: That would make sense,
3: everything
2: right?
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2: That would explain hands and knees.
3: I just get down on my hands and knees, and then I look up at the panties. I don't mind it. It's fun for me. Gotta go get the carts.
2: Oh, no.
3: You never know.
2: He's probably just taking his shirt off.
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3: Yeah, man, it happens, dude.
0: Catch Dave and Chuck the Freak live tomorrow starting at 6.

got news outside the box coming up next hour. We're going to be talking about a dad. An awesome dad. Because, well, not all heroes wear capes. And this dad, he's not wearing a cape, but he should. What did he do? Well, it got him arrested, I'll tell you that much. And I'm sure he's probably not going to go to jail for very long. I'll explain why coming up.

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1: The best things in life involve other people.
2: Like Dave and Chuck the Freak.
1: Live.
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2: on Fox 102.3.